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2: or Instagram or YouTube, all the places. 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A lot of ways to jump in and be a part of this.
0: Vicky sent this in, Jody, in the three things to know that you did about cars that last forever.
2: Yeah, the top cars that were likely to reach 250,000 miles, like most of them, well, Toyota was the top four were Toyotas. Sequoia first, then 4Runner. I can't remember the others. Then there was a Honda on the list.
0: There's a GMC on the list.
2: There's a GMC
0: too, right?
2: Was number five on the list for American made.
0: I know my friend Randy drove his GMC truck for over 300,000 miles.
2: What?
0: He finally decided it was enough.
2: I missed that old truck too. Yeah. We always knew it was him.
0: That's right.
2: Coming down the road.
0: It was like a 2003 or something like
2: now
0: that.
2: Now he has a new truck and I don't even know who's slowing down to talk to me anymore when I'm walking.
0: Well, this is what Vicky said. She said, I listened to your three things to know and you were talking about the car brands likely to have.

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2: I'm going to keep reminding everybody about the new Harry Potter series that is coming on HBO Christmas Day.
3: No Slytherin, no Slytherin.
4: Gryffindor!
2: There's a trailer already online, and it is sensational. You got to go watch it if you haven't seen it yet. It drops on HBO Christmas Day. And so for those who love the books and who love the movies, of course, we all loved all of that. Are you okay with a new version? I'm going to tell you what Gary Oldman had to say, who played Sirius Black in the movies. What he had to say is that he's excited about the new series because he says it's going to be more satisfying for viewers than the movies.
0: Really?
2: Because he was grateful to have the opportunity to be Sirius Black, but he says there was a lot of character material that had to be cut, a lot of real source material that had to be cut because of a movie's running time. You don't have those constraints on a TV series that's one season will be one book. To me, you can make an episode, a chapter. I don't know how they're doing
0: it exactly. That makes sense.
2: So he's excited because you get to stay more closely to the books.
5: And he's not going to be playing Sirius Black again, is he?
2: No. Oh, no. Okay. He's just commenting.
0: Coming up next, Sam has music news.
5: Going to share a little bit of Celine Dion's comeback concert from Paris.
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1: Sam's always up on the new eats. He's the food dude.
2: Got an early notice on this one. Little Debbie is going to be bringing back their coffee creamer, the Christmas tree cake coffee creamer this year for the holidays.
0: Did we try that last year?
3: No. Why do I? Oh, I'm sorry. I have a very positive association with Little Debbie at Christmas because of Christmas tree cake dip that we make.
0: Yeah.
3: No, we never tried it.
0: I want to try that.
2: They had it in cartons last year. It'll be in bottles like everybody else this year.
3: Oh, excellent.
2: I don't know the reason it was in cartons.
3: Okay.
2: Snickers is, and right now you can find this at Walgreens. Snickers has a banana nut bread flavor.
3: Anybody into that one? No.
2: Yeah. Sounds weird.
3: They're trying to jump on that banana bandwagon that they're doing at coffee shops instead of pumpkin.
2: Oh, the old banana bandwagon. It's at Walgreens, like I said, right now. Then it'll expand to everybody else in a couple of weeks.
3: Odd. Okay.
2: M&M's bringing back a flavor that, okay, you know when M&M's does the three flavors and you pick the one everybody likes and then they make it permanent?
4: Mm-hmm.
2: Earlier this year, we had the choice of cherry chocolate cupcake, lemon meringue pie, and peanut butter cinnamon roll.
3: That's weird.
2: Lemon meringue pie won. Mm-hmm. And so they're going to bring it back as a permanent

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3: Peacock has dropped the full trailer for this series that's coming in October called Crystal Lake, which is the prequel to the Friday the 13th movies. Okay, starring Linda Cardellini as Pamela Voorhees.

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1: 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That's coming up.

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1: Well, it looks like Nashville International Airport is just another step closer to being renamed in honor of the late Dolly Parton. 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
1: Do you remember back in the day when you'd go to a state fair for some, you know, cotton candy and popcorn? 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
1: 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The Spider-Man actor is now the highest grossing actor in worldwide box office history, reaching 15.

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1: All right, so the biggest and hottest toys for the holidays are out for 2026, believe it or not. Sesame Street, Tickle Me Elmo, Giggle Max is a big one. The Barbie Chemistry Science Kit. Oh, my daughter would love that. And the Magnetiles Treetop Adventure. Those are so cool. 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Yeah.

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1: So I couldn't believe what I was looking at. Mariah Carey out in New York City on a night on the town in some grungy, dirty jeans and a white t-shirt. Mariah, is that you? And the fact that those grungy, dirty jeans cost $850 is crazy.

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Hi, it's Christina saying hello to everyone listening in Laurelville. We've got more of those relaxing favorites coming up just for you.

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Ever hear us play a song that you haven't heard in a while, but you can't remember the title or artist? Well, you can get it on our website. 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
1: Good afternoon. How are you? Dan Blackman here. You look at the calendar. Can you believe it? Already mid-month already, September 15th. Here is Roxette, and It Must Have Been Love.

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1: Charlie Puth went old school this year when he did a duet with Art Garfunkel on Simon and Garfunkel's The Boxer. Did you hear about that? Here is See You Again.

WCHI Easy 1350, where we can't thank you enough for keeping us on in Andersonville. Here's another one you asked for on WCHI.

0: Chillicothe's Easy 1350. WCHI. September 15th. Hey, fall's going to be here before you know it. So what's your go-to, summer or fall? Hi.
1: This is Jesse. My go-to would be fall, but I have to pick summer just because it's daylight longer.
0: All right, so you're picking both. That's a great way to hedge your bet. Fall is on the way and all those great things. I'm Dan Blackman. Here is Mr. Mister, relaxing favorites, Broken Wings. Hey.

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1: What is the new trend when you're coming up with a baby name? Name maxing. What is that? I'll tell you in about 10 minutes or so. Here's Alicia Keys.

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1: WCHI Easy 1350, where we can't thank you enough for keeping us on in Andersonville. Here's another one you asked for on WCHI.

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1: The Tuesday workday in the books. Hopefully the drive home has started for you. I'm Dan Blackman. Relaxing favorites all the way home for you, including this one. It's Green Day.

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WCHI Easy 1350. Later on this hour, my top five at five. It is all about songs that feel like fall. I'll mention them for you. First, though, Wilson Phillips.

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We've got more relaxing favorites coming up just for you.

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I've been reading that Phil Collins has some unfinished songs. He may finish them with his son. That would be great. Some solo stuff, hopefully. Here is You Can't Hurry Love for the drive home.

0: 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WCHI. 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Hi, what's going on near you?
1: It is, but, you know, traffic is moving, so that's all I care about.
0: That is great news. Yes, I'm glad it's moving. More relaxing favorites for you for the drive. Jewel.

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2: When your legs don't work like they used to before, and I can't sweep you off of your feet,

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Easy 1350 WCHI.